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I'll be entered to 5660 Greg Road on 10.

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1: 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Clear, sir.
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1: It's a caller from 48 Lincoln. Do they want an interview or is that for patrol awareness?
0: The caller wanted an area check. Did it confirm the plate does not come at the vehicle?
1: Copy, I was in the area earlier. I'll just check again. 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

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Just, you know, I just came through Seville and I didn't see no golf cart anywhere. 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

0: 的。
1: 下个广播我是打开广播There's going to be a brush fire on the side of the road between Rutgers Road and Castle Road on 26. You could advise the fire department.
0: Yes. Thank you for that.

Having a 84-year-old female with a medical arm activation in the contact me. Please respond.

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1: Three three Lewis, I'll be out on Greg Road.
0: 3-3-3-3-3-3-3-3-3-3-3-3-3-3-3-3-3-3-3-3-3-3-3-3-3-3-3-3-3-3-3-3-3-3-3-3-3-3-3-3-3-3-3-3-3-3-3-3-3-3-3-3-3-3-3-3-3-3-3-3-3-3-3-3-3-3-3-3-3-3-3-3-3-3-3-3-3-3-3-3-3-3-3-3-3-3-3-3-3-3-3-3-3-3-3-3-3-3-3-3-3-3-3-3-3-3-3-3-3-3-3-3-3-3-3-3-3-3-3-3-3-3-3-3-3-3-3-3-3-3-3-3-3-3-3-3-3-3-3-3-3-3-3-3-3-3-3-3-3-3-3-3-3-3-3-3-3-3-3-3-3-3-3-3-3-3-3-3-3-3-3-3-3-3-3-3-3-3-3-3-3-3-3-3-3-3-3-3-3-3
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1: 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One 3-2, 3-5-1, repeating 1-3-2, 3-5-1 from this location to the PSP.
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0: 703-330. Heavy male subject that passed out. Attempting to get more information at 8157 Long Pond Road, Pleasant Crest, 6th Street, Brother Town, Corbin.
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0: 3-22.

dispatch to Lieutenant Fisherman, you know, probably the battery center. I have a request to respond to 157 Long Pond Road. Houses Cross is going to be a Deep Creek Road in the town of Corwin. A 67-year-old male that went unconscious is currently conscious now with some difficulty breathing. This COVID ALS. Good evening to Lieutenant Fisherman, you know, Corwin Bad Responder. I have a request to respond to 157 Long Pond Road, Houses Cross, Deep Creek Road. The town of Crogan, 67-year-old male, went unconscious, is currently conscious now. Difficulty breathing, COVID ALS, thank you.

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They're going to be outside. Mail is cautious at this time.

0: 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Can you repeat that last transmission?
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1: Bye-bye. We're just turning out of Belfort Road now. Would you like to continue?
2: Affirmative.
1: Received. Move to that. You can go Kroger. You want to know?
0: Kroger, I'm on your road. My husband.

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0: I'll be clear. In service.
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0: 3 and 3, I have a phone harassment complaint, 77170012, close to cross, state route 177, from Wellville. 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
1: Where is it?
0: Right here.

0: 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I'm stamping.
1: 3237, 20.

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0: Hey, bye. Conscious on alert.
1: 3-3 here, please, Captain.
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1: 3 5 0.

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0: Can you have him respond to the hospital?
1: Affirmative, you want them to respond to Lewis County General Halifax?
0: That is affirmative, yes.

0: fish that shows her right. Five Zulu out to Lewis County General Airstrip.
1: 13 Zulu, 5 Zulu, Lewis County General, all of them. Clearing out, being in the outdoors, over.

0: 33 Lewis, vehicle south, New York.
1: First contact.
0: 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I'll be Pine Grove Road and North Texas Lake Road.
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1: Hellstar 5, we just got a call for clearing Hellstar 5. The WestNet 710 is located in 11918 to the hospital. 411, we're contacting the hospital now and advising as well.
0: Hellstar 5 receives.

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0: 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Mary Charles Boy, 7027, Pubby Grigg Road in McConnell Road.
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PJ Ramon, cast out. New York registration, John Adam Union, 8346, John Adam Union, 8346, on State Route 12 in Glenfield Road.

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1: Hospital Bowling, we left Fort Lang Manpower. Hold on, Lewis.

exploring the power console that we're doing. Bingo, ALS. I'm looking on 8074 Mercer Road. Oh, Blindsdale. This is across Bingo Road. A 3-year-old female pregnancy complaint is in her third trimester. Is having contractions, third ALS. Manpower, Council of Audiovisual, Boonville, Iowa. Everybody's respond to 8074 Moose River Road, on the line, still closest cross, Boonville Road. 20-year-old female has started breathing normally. Pregnancy call is in her third trimester with contractions, less than 5 minutes apart, third ALS, respond.

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1: Go ahead,
0: Roger.
1: Roger, ambulance room.
0: Roger, ambulance room.
1: Go ahead.
0: Have you heard acknowledgement from a driver? Are you responding at manpower?
1: Dispatch. Flying Falls has a driver available. Will you dispatch to them? Have you had acknowledgement from Boonville yet?
0: We're checking at this time.
1: Before we dispatch another electric unit out, I'll advise when I get on scene which way I'm going. Thank you.
0: Okay, we're dispatched to Lane Falls. Are you driver? We're dispatched to Lane Falls ambulance. Are you driver? How about you find 0074 Mr. Road in the town of Lionfield? Going across the Boonville Road for a pregnancy complaint, 20-year-old female having contractions. 13-4 Lane Falls ambulance for each driver. Everybody respond 8074 Mr. Road in the town of Lionfield for a 20-year-old female pregnancy complaint who's having contractions.
2: Lane Falls and all.
0: Thank you, Lane Falls, you're in my house. Thank you, 20. We're acknowledging with a full crew.

0: 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Blueville ALS available in quarters.
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0: an ambulance for dispatch.
1: Dispatch, I'm sorry.
0: Can please disregard Boonville. Dispatch, I lost power. We'll be going to Lawville. We'll meet them in Rue. Thank you. 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
0: reply. 5 minutes, that's paramedic.
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0: 3 3 2 3 2 3 8.

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1: Okay.
0: 35 Lewis, we need Oregon registration 932, Mary Lincoln Edward, going to be 26 and East Road.
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0: Starting my over when ready. Starting mileage is 6790. I'll be in route to Town Level Court with one male for arraignment. And 703 will be paired with me.
1: 3522.

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1: 15 Alpha 5, 4-line, you may on. 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

0: 3 Wambles. 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

0: security when it's pushed out the most.
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0: 371, so I'm clearing my claims, Jefferson. 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
1: Negative.
0: Very good.
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0: Gonna be out of New York, George John Edward 2087 J U E 2087. Gonna be in the hostel parking lot.
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0: Just to confirm, that flight is gonna be G J E 2087.
1: 2322.

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3D 3-5.

7034 West Main Street. All of those crosses are going to be Porter Street and Railroad Street in the village of Fort Wyden. 28-year-old male actively seizing, that's having a major history, is coded ALS. To the West Department, receiving a report line ambulance, Bloomville ALS. Have a pressure response, 7034 West Main Street in the West Department. Crosses of Royal Road Street and Corner Street in the village of Fort Wyden. A 28-year-old female currently seizing, does have a history of seizures. Alright, you're left. But you're stuck.

0: 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And where's the hall?
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1: Blue Sky to Mercury Base. Tempest response, 7034 West Main Street, the road report widened. Maybe the left hand apartment, close to cross the railroad street for a 20-year-old female. Either call, but she had stopped breathing, not fully alert at this time. Blueville ambulance, not available for ALS. Repeating 4, losing to Tresky, the Tempest response, 7034 West Main Street, West Main apartment, the road report widened, close to cross the railroad street. For a 28-year-old female, see your call, pass out, see me at the end of the call.

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0: up. Please dispatch Lance Bolzer driver. Thank you.
1: Station, please dispatch Lance Bolzer driver.
2: Lyons Falls, Amy Oak, driver. I have a question to respond. 0034 West Main Street, Middle to Fort Lyon. Walking apartment for me, senior call. Receiving 4 Lyons Falls for E driver. I have a question to respond. 0034 West Main Street, left side apartment. Middle to Fort Lyon for me, senior call. Respond.

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1: Hi, Zero Lewis. Can you get an ETA from LSR, please? Thank you.
0: This is Delta 5. What's your ETA into the scene?
1: ETA 16, that's 1 second.
0: Sir, 2-4, did you copy 16 and ETA 1 6?

Beach, Orleanian. Dispatch, you Fort Lightning Tower. I'm requesting Fort Lightning Beyond to respond to the 7034 West Main Street, left side apartment, crosses of Railroad Street and Quarry Street. You're looking for Fort Lightning for a civil rental. 1384 Fort Lightning Tower. I'm requesting response from Fort Lightning Ambulance to assist 7034 West Main Street, left side apartment, crosses of Railroad Street and Quarry Street in the village of Fort Lightning for a civil emergency call. Thank you, sir.

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0: Apparently we're going to be tied in the city of Watertown.
1: Portland ambulance.
0: What?
1: Portland ambulance. We are not in any acknowledgement from Portland ambulance. Do you want a retail and patrol to respond?

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0: Westlake Dynamics is going to be out of service on a call emergency in 90 County.
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that could be a false fire. Everyone's responded to you with hangers to 6910 Bank Street. Crow Bengals across the Union 12. Repeating a false fire. Everyone's responded 6910 Bank Street. Those are Crow Bengals across the Union 12. I request for Crow Bengals fire. 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Respond with hangers.

Cause that's just our coordinator, sir, Tom. This is Ashton Park Coordinator, sir, Tom, for a working pressure fire at 6910 Bank Street, Village of Crow Land, close to Crusty Road Equal. Repeating for fire coordinator, 10 pressure response, 6910 Bank Street, Village of Crow Land, close to Crusty Road Equal, for a working pressure fire.

0: Louis, dispatch, crew in Chicago. Can you contact the water department, Citadel Crew, advise them we're using the hydro system?
1: Can you just continue? At this time, we have not heard from the Hall Fire for tankers.
0: Receive. We should be on press.
1: Tanker 10. Please hold Tanker 1 here, 307.

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1: 5753.
0: Okay, that's

0: Who is this, Fire Chief 1? Can you tell them to fire investigators?
1: Okay. Fire investigators.

0: Well, this is Bestia Fire Investigators. Have a question response. It's 910 Bay Street in the middle of the road and close across the street, already 12. I'm reporting a working structure fire. Maybe I said, have a question for a program on today. For your assistance, repeating for Fire Investigators. Have a question response. 3910 Bay Street in the middle of the road and close across the street, already 12. Have a question for the Corbin Fire Department on scene and a working set fire. For your response.
1: 702 West on fire. 4-5-7. I'll acknowledge that call for fire investigators.
0: 3-3-7-0-2, acknowledging that the fire was here. 3-4.

0: Crimson Chief One, just be advised, 10 minutes on thing 10.
1: 3, Steve, you can shut off the timer. We have the fire control of the time.
0: Requesting time to shut off fire control. 3, 3.

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1: This person will hurt you.
0: Yes, I have
1: it. Who's on scene?
0: Air Exchange.

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0: 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I heard his name, so that's what that vehicle is.
1: Just over here.

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Oh, yeah, there was some George request.

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0: For myself, 35 back.

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0: 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Message is going to be released with appearance ticket, courtesy transport, starting mileage 59911, starting up 59911.
1: Okay. 706, Melissa, I'll be out.

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0: 3 times, Lewis.
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0: 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I'm on North Hockey Hall Road.
1: Copy. Are you in route back here?
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0: I'll be clear back in service. 706 Willis. All units be clear back in service. You can make me primary.
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0: Oshawa. 3-3, I'm West, I'll take care of it. 3-3. If you make contact, the caller is supposed to contact them at the office in Rome.
1: Copy. Seven zero six, I copy.
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0: Charlie, this is Funk Boy.
1: Six one four.
0: I have a coverage on the phone. Which is similar to LP that was served last night, and so we're offering his weapons here today to be surrendered.
1: Five one nine seven.

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0: 2 lobby.
1: Level 2, go ahead, Lewis.
0: Does it check this being at EM power? Do you want me to say your tone again?
1: No, we're all set. Why would you enter around the
0: meeting? Right.

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1: Upon
0: investigation, we found a pole station that was hit by a pallet jack. No fire at this location. Model units should be in mobile service. Model Chief will remain on scene until we get the alarm reset.
1: Thank you, Model.
0: Mobile
1: service, Chief remaining on scene, 950.

0: Santa Mama.
1: Lewis, I've turned the building back over to maintenance personnel. They're going to work on resetting the system. If you get any alarms from the alarm company between now and 10 a.m., if you want to just call me via the radio, we don't need a dispatch. They said it might go off a couple of times while they're working to fix it.
0: Okay. 918.

0: 3D33 Lewis. Can you run a New York version 3? It's going to be Lincoln Victor Young 3714.
1: 37.

Yeah, I'm speaking to that mail now.

0: I spoke to that male. He's all set. Advised him to call the dialysis center in Rome. Show me clearance service, 4027.
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0: 706 4323 have an animal complaint. Tell the down road.
1: 706 Lewis, I copy. I'll take care of it.
0: Thank you, 706. She's requesting safe school. Apparently the dog came on the property within today and so caused damage to her garage door.
1: Copy.
0: 933.

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1: 233, 333,

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John Lewis, give me en route to 415 Pine Grove. 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

0: 706, Lewis. I'll be out on Cassie Town Road.
1: Chaser, Lewis, I'm
2: 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I'm 3-3-3.

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0: Copy, can you just kind of turn to myself?

0: 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I'm clear, back in service.
1: 7-1.

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1: This is Metro Field Rescue.
0: Acknowledging call, awaiting medical personnel, restaging until they arrive.
1: Rescue, acknowledging 1056.
0: Dispatch, Cameron Amos responding.
1: We're still waiting on verification. They had a PLS crew, but I tried to be by the end shortly.
0: Copy that. If you would, please share that information when you receive it.

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1: That's
0: what we're asking you on. It's Oneida County landline. They have acknowledged with a full CLS crew and title bus to the ATS.
1: Copy that, dispatcher.
0: 10:57.

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1: This is Redfield.
0: Has Camden arrived at the scene in Osceola yet?
1: We have heard from the time.
2: Lewis County, Camden Ambulance is on scene. 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
1: Well,
2: I'm not in my car right now. What's the details of that call?
1: You still been bringing that house under 2 angles, let her and kids get their vehicles out of the driveway at 7025 off the road. She's currently at her apartment on 177, she's requesting phone contact. She would like assistance getting her vehicle.
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0: Negative, it's missing. Looks like somebody might have backed it up and taken it.
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1: Northbound 36.
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1: Negative. Everything's gone.
0: 12:21.

0: Hey, then 648 West. I was on the cell phone. I'm right at the intersection of Donitzburg and George Hill. Are you all set with that call on Austin?
1: Okay, man. Yeah.
0: Have a 648.

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0: You can attach me to 18 Lincoln. I'll be assisting 3D31.
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0: 3 is going to Wolf. We'll just be advised, I've got the family members that have mother here stationed. We're going to head down to that address. Come to retrieve those vehicles. I'll advise when we're en route.
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0: DDM 648, Lewis, what do you have?
1: 648, I have a fawn that's been hit by a car. It's going to be on the number 4 road trying to walk through the test hotel road. Are you anywhere near that area?
0: I'm right at the Greg's store. It's right near the intersection of Cotel.
1: It's going to be a little ways further up from the intersection, right in front of the address of 7271 number 4 road. There's a couple of passerbys pulled over on the side of the roadway.
0: Copy. I'll be in route.
1: 13-21.

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1: Thank you.

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1: 33, I'm Mr. Wink. Please
0: carry your call. Copy that cell phone, please.

0: 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I'm personally going to do the removal of the deer, take it somewhere else. Send me back in service, till 205.
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1: Thank you.
0: You're welcome.

0: 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Kayla?
1: Yeah, I'll ask. 4, 5, 7.
2: 14, you're careful.

0: Louis dispatch, do approach the ambulance to and from paramedic mobile.
1: Thank you, perfect. Where are you at, you?
0: Two Carthage ambulance responding paramedic level.
1: Carthage, we don't have a call. They're calling

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1: Go ahead.
0: 702. If you can view 37 at all, or if you can call or to your last call from the Edict, call from the neighbor who apparently went and checked on his residence. I advise that the Edict are postal patrol hours and neighbors now requesting a postal patrol for this resident. I'm on number 4.
1: Receive.
0: 1439.

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1: Close out, John.
0: So it's going to be on a vehicle stop. It's going to be a blue Dodge pickup on number 4 road, New York, Lincoln Zebra King 8013. Lincoln Zebra King 8013. Full
1: thank you.
0: Thank you.
1: 14, 14.

0: 3-3 on the wood. Yeah, climb out here, we're prepared.
1: Climb.
0: 305-940-343. 305-940-343. 3-1, the 20 trailer, LAC. Showing
1: suspended. Pull 2, 2 cross on TD.
0: Receive, thank you. I'll be up, 0. 3-14,
1: thank you.

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1: Proton 702.
0: I'll be en route to that address, number 4 Road.
1: Okay, 14, 56.

0: 331, where's near Grand, you want to turn?
1: Go ahead.
0: Here at 430-497-349. Next status.
1: We're 321, that's also extended. Kevin's gone from 3.
0: 3.
1: 14, 8.

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1: Clear time, 3-1.
0: Let me clear that traffic stop. 702, you all that with your call?
2: Yeah, I believe so.
0: Copy. Lewis being route to 177.
1: Three three, go ahead.
0: 33,
1: were you looking to speak with
0: us in the LS, same old spot? Affirmative, cell phone, please.

0: 7-0 to Lewis.
1: Inferno.
0: I'll be out. I'll be at 0. No need for checks.
1: Okay, 15-5.

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0: Can you contact my complainant, please, to get me over here?
1: Affirmative.

0: Oh, this is call 4. Or 706. Are either one getting a fee for an equipment violation?
1: Affirmative. We'll be right out.
0: Okay, I believe it's on the parking lot.

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0: I'll be clear back in service. 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
0: Where's my bank service? 4-4-7.
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0: Mary Charles Boy, 7288, Albie East Martinsburg Road, State Route 12, and Alex Lexon, one by name and date of birth, when you're ready.
1: Go ahead.
0: Last name Park, common spelling. First name Sean, common spelling, middle initial E. Edwards, date of birth, 9/4/1990.
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1: Go ahead. 239-150-393,
0: repeating 239-150-393, if I can just get the status.
1: Where are you
0: safe, thanks.
1: 16 times.

I'm going to be out of the car at Carthage Hospital delivering paperwork. I'm available by cell phone.

0: 2702, your stand is open.
1: Yes,
0: please. 702, I have an open line, and then one call. First, I thought it was a pocket dial. However, there's many priors. The phone did go down the roadway, muffling the vehicle to 3034 Roberts Road, County Denmark. I saw the line open. There's background muffled noise. I can't tell what's going on there.

0: 36 was.
1: Okay. I'm back in the car. Is there anything in either post?
2: We about 702, they're at 911, open line. Turn out the residence on the Roberts Road. They drove down to 3034 Roberts Road. Can't really tell if anything's going on. They're sending in to check that out.
1: Copy. I'm starting up that way from the hospital. Were there any signs of distress or anything noticeable?
3: You said I'll give you a call. Give you the details.
1: Copy. Thank you.

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1: what? That's right. Install 727 will be out of service under 4.
0: 3-2-7, change over.

0: ついてほしい。
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2: Yeah,
1: but he's got no issue.
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